else can a mountain exist before it is washed to the sea? Yes, and how many years can some people exist before they're allowed to be free? 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

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But I have seen the same, I know the shame in your defeat.

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Soul engines running through a night so tender.

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Let function how it's day. Another day. Could it work in pink? Maybe that'll bring it around. Could it work in pink?